467 at local car stands, prepare to copy, attempt to locate them in unauthorized use of a motor vehicle. Report is lost in the Lake County area of Polson at Roanan. Information came 10-5 from County. Vehicle 28 is going to be David Mary George, 818, coming back on a 2008 Ford diesel pickup truck. Register to Tina Glosser out of Tom Falls. Break. Continue attempt to locate an unauthorized use of a motor vehicle. Information came 10-5 from Sanders County. A vehicle was reported lost in the Lake County area, Polson or Roanan. Vehicle 28 is going to be David Mary George, 818, coming back on a white 2008 Ford diesel pickup truck. Registered to Tina Glosser out of Thompson Falls. If vehicle is located, please the driver from the vehicle and notify Sanders County Dispatch to reunite RO with the vehicle. 18-09.

7 3 7 3 7 3 7 3 7 3 7 3 7 3 7 3 7 3 7 3 7 3 7 3 7 3 7 3 7 3 7 3 7 3 7 3 7 3 7 3 7 3 7 3 7 3 7 3 7 3 7 3 7 3 7 3 7 3 7 3 7 3 7 3 7 3 7 3 7 3 7 3 7 3 7 3 7 3 7 3 7 3 7 3 7 3 7 3 7 3 7 3 7 3 7 3 7 3 7 3 7 3 7 3 7 3 7 3 7 3 7 3 7 3 7 3 7 3 7 3 7 3 7 3 7 3 7 3 7 3 7 3 7 3 7 3 7 3 7 3 7 3 7 3 7 3 7 3 7 3 7 3 7 3 7 3 7 3 7 3 7 3 7 3 7 3 7 3 7 3 7 3 7 3 7 3 7 3 7 3 7 3 7 3 7 3 7 3 7

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0: I received a call from Surveillance, requesting that security officer

0: truck check tank, isn't it?
1: Yeah, 10-4. And then after that, we're going to blow out 3 with tender 2.
0: Okay, how many personnel you got?

0: 1391.
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0: 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You can show me 10800 horses off. I'm going to name it to add in a second.
1: Copy.

0: C93, turn on the orbital trail here. Stand by. Order 60611, I turned on the frontage road. Stand by. County, Adam Edward, 486.
1: Anyway. Boys.
0: 30,000.
1: I got me 940.
0: Four, six, seven, 1550, local county.

0: Neil Asa Webster, William Edward Boy, Sam Tom, Robert, first to Austin, Common, middle of Dakota, date of birth, 2007-04-23. Go for one.
1: Hey, tell him that Saw went in five, actually.

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1: Good.
0: License out of Romney, expiration date of birth 2020, with restrictions 29 through priors, also through 975.
1: Copy that.
0: You're welcome, 1917.

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0: 23, go ahead.
1: 23A, received a call from the other half of the suspicious dog call. Caitlin Sias, she's calling, requesting a call from law enforcement. She's not currently at the home, but got a call from her daughter advising that the neighbor yelling at her, threatening to shoot the dog.
0: Copy, I'll give her a call.

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1: 1511.
2: I just got a call advising of a golf cart and a mini bike that are screaming around in Pablo. Caller advised that they were being headed south on 4th Avenue East. They were last seen at 4th Avenue East and Pablo West Road. He's advising that he's getting reports from third parties also stating that they're speeding and speeding through intersections. They were last witnessed 5 minutes ago.
1: 10-4-0, run over, go check it out.
2: 1958.

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0: 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On a white, looks like Chevy or GMC truck.
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0: Ocean 1523. Copy, name and date of birth.
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0: Last name's gonna be Frank, Ida, Nora, Lincoln, Edward, Young. Name Justin, common spelling. Middle name William, common spelling. Date of birth 1988, 10:30.
1: I got it, come on.

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0: He is licensed out of Colson, expiration date of birth 2036. Restrictions, restrictive lenses, negative 29, negative wires.
1: Thank you.
0: 2008.
1: Were they on 4th or 4th Street?
0: Good night, 4th Ave.
1: Copy that. Were they north or south?
0: You said south on 4th Ave.
1: Excellent. Thank you.
0: You're welcome, 28.

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0: Dr. Phillips.
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0: Hey, the clip is down here. Thank you.
1: 2011.

0: 23. 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She's on her way.
1: 2013. My dog was a officer. I'm going to see if it was turned in at all.

that's coming back active. It's firing delay. First of the two to Zachary Moeller out of Mission on a 2016 Honda. See, blue in color, insurance is confirmed.

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1: On a 2009 Toyota Corolla Matrix to a Kaylin Morgan out of Charlotte.

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0: Skymac active, this is August 5th here to Cora Charlie out of Montezuma Creek, Utah on a 2019 gray Blazer. Insurance is not confirmed. Sending a score. Copy.
1: 10-4-X.
0: You're welcome. 29.
1: 4-6-0, confirm. D-10-IP.
0: That's 20-29.

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1: 2301.
0: Show me in the alley behind 1306 2nd Street East with burning in the alley, I think inappropriate material. I'll be out investigating.
1: 2042.

0: line, please.
1: Go ahead.
0: I have a 911 with a 911 only line. There's a male advising that his dog was attacked by a pit bull. He put the phone down. It sounds like he's in a verbal conversation with somebody else now. He didn't give me an exact address, just advised Turtle Lake home site.
1: Paul Henry, first of John Adams, Peter Lincoln, Nora, Little Grace. Date of birth 2008, 10-14.

0: 3347.
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0: 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I don't know why it did disconnect. Disconnect, excuse me.
1: Yeah.

0: 23-4.
1: Male did just call back 911 again. He advised that the female passenger has left. He did not want to give me his name or her name. He does not know her, did not see which way she went when she left, and did not want to give me a physical description. Dog is injured, but she will be okay.
2: Telephone Royal Fire 429, please respond to the area of 41206 Bullpine Road for a report of a neighbor seeing smoke. Postal Fire 429, please respond to the area of 41206 Bullpine Road for the report of a neighbor seeing smoke. 429 clear, 2051.
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0: I've driven the block here twice. 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
1: Hi, copy. Rate 1514, city copy.

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1: 49, 300. 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He's just burning some leaves and pine cones. We're going to

0: Charlie 6051.
1: 1311.
0: I called and spoke to her and advised her that that's not something the sheriff's office could facilitate. Court order, Lieutenant.
1: Six.

0: 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Yeah, negative.
1: Did you set 9 with 15?

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We're at the 320 Mission Drive in St. Ignatius for a patient with dementia. Mission Ambulance 214, please respond. ALS to 320 Mission Drive for a patient with dementia. 214, clear at 2114. Twenty one fourteen.

0: 4 is en route to mission.
1: I got a email for a 91-year-old male calling saying that he is having some agitation. She advised he has dementia. He's being aggressive, cooperative, but he's not being aggressive towards the staff yet.
0: 704, we copy.
1: Do you want me to have an officer on scene as well?
0: I don't think so. I've been able to manage him, so if there's a problem, I'll let you know. I think we'll be fine.
1: I copy. Thank you. 2118.

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0: Pulse an ambulance, 214, please. On the LS Red to 11 17th Avenue East at St. Joe's Assisted Living for a fall patient. Pulse an ambulance, 214, please respond to LS Red to 11 17th Avenue East, St. Joe's Assisted Living for a fall patient. 214, clear at 2145.
1: 214-703 acknowledges Stephen Joseph Monroe from Pablo.
0: Abby, you're down for a 90-ish-year-old man. Callers at St. Joe's advise that this male fell from a standing position, possibly broke his head, can't get him into the car. They advise that he does have Parkinson's.
1: Any additional?
0: 20.

0: 1311.
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Thank you, folks.

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23467. Call on Terrace Lake Road. This is going to be in relation to the vicious dog incident from earlier.

0: seeing 829 for that mail. You have to have a red license, so.
1: Copy, you're even showing on hold.
0: Negative.
1: Going on.
0: Yeah,

人生在。I just got full of territory by suspected yanked his mother's arm, and that was the most critical it got.

0: frequency.
1: Good.
0: Can you look at the animal complaint? Call 7th and 11th Ave. I'm sorry, 7th Street East and 11th Ave East. RP is wanting a call from law enforcement. There's a big dog is roaming the area, following her while she's walking her dog. Says it wasn't being vicious, just acting suspicious. Wanted to know what law enforcement can do.

0: Coast, 715-23.
1: 23.
0: Is there a complainant that called this time?
1: To the...
0: Copy.
1: 2232.

0: hold US Highway 93 advising. They had a truck they thought that died in the road earlier and someone had left it. She said it's been there for a couple of hours now and her friend just came back from the store and there is a male passed out in the driveway. It's going to be a white Chevy. It's in the middle of the road.
1: Copy. Is that on the left side, Old 93 or Tablet Effect?
0: Forest, adjacent to Canyon Mill.
1: Copy that.
0: 2240.

0: 7.
1: Good.
0: They're advising they don't have a license plate for this vehicle. She stated she can't tell if he's breathing or not, or couldn't tell if he was breathing or not. She doesn't have a description. Unknown weapons. She might think he's laying in the seat, but he's been there since 3 or 4 p.m.
1: Yeah, I think I'm a couple minutes away, a couple seconds maybe.
0: I'm sorry, 10 minutes?
1: No, I'm a couple seconds out.
0: 2242.

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1: You want me to go ahead and page an ambulance?
0: Sure. Stand by for plate.
1: 2243. Ambulance 214, please respond to area 45493 Old US Highway 80. You've had a report of a male that's been passed out in a truck for hours. Running ambulance 214, please respond to 45493 Old US Highway 83 for the report of a male that's been passed out in a vehicle. This is 214 clear at 2243.
2: Burning copy page.
1: This vehicle, Justin Finley, was going to be the driver.
0: 45. Hi, 2244. Like, Montana, Veteran, John, 0877.

0: 704.
1: We're en route. Is law enforcement going?
0: They're on scene.

0: Hello, 4, do you copy?
1: Not it.
0: I have a deputy on scene.
1: Copy, deputy on scene.
0: 2240. Be advised, this is possibly related to the driving complaint that I put out at 1813 earlier. Stopped in a white Chevy cab holder that was possibly a 1016. Vehicle was failing to maintain their lane. Speeding balance that the RP gave me was John 07. I did not get a return on that plate. Is that you got IOs out there with you?
2: John 0877. Can I get a return?
0: 10-4, it's going to be registered to Lyle Brook. It's a 2001 white Chevy Silverado C1500. And also pulling this vehicle earlier. Go ahead. Non-expiring insurance is not confirmed.

0: Tracker.
1: Okay.

0: 11. Fire Sergeant One Mustang Mike over here. Yeah, 10-4.
1: Okay.

I'm not gonna return on that. I'm out of Montana.

0: Charles Robert Union 86. Correction, 8760. What's one in place your bank parking lot?
1: 2251. Can you tell me your location?
0: Glacier Bank parking lot.

voice copy. I did get a return on that man out of New Mexico. Back with temp tag information on a dealer plate. Looks like plate 26COM192135. It expires July of 2026. Does not list the, excuse me, it's a black 2026 Ford. Does not list the model break.

914613 is coming back valid out of Hobbs, New Mexico, expiring birthday of 2029.

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0: 5773. 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
1: Yeah, that's
0: right. Coming back, licensed out of Tacoma, Washington. Expiring birthday of 2029. Negative restrictions, negative wants.
1: Can I copy? Can I get a sir, please?

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0: That male took a ride in the ambulance, 975 is taken over. We'll be clear in 10-8.
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0: 23.

0: got an ambulance, 214, please respond to stage in the area of the Second Chance Saloon, false victim. Run an ambulance, 214, please respond to stage in the area of Second Chance, false victim. 214, clear, 2355.
1: Can I get you headed over to Second Chance? It says the real man. Got a call from a bartender over there advising that this male had showed up with another male. This is the same male. Isaiah is not saying that he doesn't feel safe.
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0: Hello.
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1: here.
0: K5.
1: K5. All individuals just before I got here. Apparently they left in a gray Kia. I'm not under extra trouble. Cam 4 ambulance.
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1: The male is a ride over to the hospital. 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
0: I copy. Can we get spelling by the information second-hand?
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0: Hotel 365. 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
0: Okay.

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0: 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I'll be 10-8. Clear the report. He does not want to pursue a complaint right now.
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0: about, I think, to buy 200, and I haven't come across that yet. I'll turn around here and go down 200. Voice accepted, pull up.
1: 1311.
0: Did you check with 975? Sounds like 919 is down there, possibly UTL.

0: 7467.
1: Go ahead.
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1: Copy, yeah, this will be at that turn lane. Turn 93, right?
0: Correct.
1: Alright, copy. Well, if he's UTL, I'll be clear tonight then.
0: 057.
1: 23 is 10-8.

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0: Finally, you're 10-6 on this call. I just received the Saint Joe security advising that they just had an individual steal a wheelchair through a towards the lake on First Street, dressed in all black clothing, wearing a black ski mask as well.

0: Patrick, Philby, Clinton here. And I copy equals ecstatic about a male stealing a wheelchair from the hospital. I'll be out.
1: 102.
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0: advise, 914 is asking for you guys to be in the area. 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
1: Copy.
0: I walked on you, aisle 15.
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0: Alright, copy, 105.

0: from Seth, direct call. I tried to make contact with the RP and was unable to check. We left a voicemail.
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0: 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Good night.
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0: Lance 214, please respond. ELS Green to 400 Cherry Hill Court for a patient assist. Wilson Ambulance 214, please respond. 400 Cherry Hill Court, patient assist. 214 clear at 243.
1: Wilson, copy stage.
0: 243.

0: is Cherry Hill.
1: Hi, Katia responding. 15-year-old male. Says that he believes he's having an anxiety attack. His chest is cleared. He did request no lights and sirens. I did advise him that it would be up to you guys.
0: Copy, we're pretty close. It'll be code 1. Thanks.
1: Hi, copy. You did advise he'll be in trunks and a grease at the main

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1: They ever find the wheelchair from a couple hours ago?
0: Negative.
1: There's three people pushing one dude in a wheelchair on 2nd East, northbound from Division.

He advised that there are three individuals pushing, one person in a wheelchair, and 2nd Street East, northbound from Division. I believe it might be the chair from St. Joe's.

0: menu at 4 if it's something.
1: Good.
0: I spoke with St. Joe's dispatch again. They advised that the security guard there said there's no lettering identifying warning on them, that they're usually navy blue or black in color.

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1: Go ahead.
0: Partners 911 with a female advising there's a disagreement between a male and a female. Fighting at 36384 4th Street North in Pablo. I'll give 975 a call too, see if they have anyone closer.

0: Lincoln 23467. Just be advised, it sounds like their closest unit is early.
1: Copy that. Can I get turned around here? I'll head that way.
0: Thank you, 359.
1: 4-6-11, I'll break it off, headed towards tablet.
0: That's 359.

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1: For that, you know, just what we'll call it. Will you issue a case report number?

0: 22-23-7.
1: Good.
0: Be advised that RP called back 911 and then Pablo is that both parties seem to have calmed down and they went to bed for the night.
1: I copy that. They requested law enforcement to respond.
0: He did not state, and I said law enforcement may still come, but that was it.
1: I copy. Stop by and check on him just in case.
0: 406.

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1: Go ahead.
0: It's just you could call from 975. They got a call Kevin Dupuy at 41605 North Mariashley Drive. They said there's a neighbor that has a party that's been going on for hours. Just complaining about noise from 20 minutes to stop. Sure, there's any units in the area requesting some assistance.

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1: That's 450.

Well, Samuel, before please respond to US Yellow 212 First Ave East or 86th Station. Pulse and ambulance, 204, please respond to ALS Yellow 212, first at 486 Station, 204 clear for 52.

0: for 703. 703. For an 82-year-old female, she advised that she's having stomach pain. She has been vomiting, possibly believes she has blocked intestine. She just got out of the hospital. She advised her door will be unlocked.
1: Copy additional.
0: 456.

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0: 10-10, have a good night.
1: Hi, copy, thank you. Have a good night as well. 7-9-3. 7-0-3. Interrupt St. Joe. Hi, copy, interrupt St. Joe. 5-23.

0: Yeah, Quicksilver, still.
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0: You're welcome, break 15, fly one status?
1: 10-4,
0: good morning, break 17 status?
1: I'm 10-3, thank you.
0: You're welcome.

received a 911 call from a female advising in the area of 205 10th Avenue. There's a male either having a mental health crisis or under the influence. She's advising that he's yelling, crying, waving his hands around. He's wearing a black or blue shirt, jeans, and has long dark hair.

We have two animal calls on the board. Can you read them, please?

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Apollo 10, Mesa 5. Three different people, so I just let you know that if the alarm goes off, they're still trying to get the code to get in.

0: to 1002 4th Street West. Partners 911 with a male advising about 30 minutes ago. Someone came into his residence and broke down his bathroom door. Going further.
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0: 5.
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1: 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I'm supposed to get a call over. Somebody, back in your house?

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1: Code 4. The individual that has broken in the door is GOA.
0: I copy 644.

0: 9 from Fort Knox. It's going to be Kaylin Burks, was it? No description. Anyone's bicycle report from them. Unknown suspect at this time.
1: For 846.

0: Mars, you are 10.
1: You're
0: 10. Stay out at 3080 High Francis Road, picking up a trap there.

0: Coast Leader. I just took another call from an individual reporting a male that's passed out in the yard of 3rd Street West, 5th Avenue. Male's laying across the sidewalk. His dog went over there and barked at the individual and they didn't move. Wearing a blue shirt, black pants.
1: Close ambulance, 214, I need you to respond. Ambulance green, stay to the area. Street West, 5th Avenue West, for a report of a male that's passed out. Wilson Ambulance 214, need you to respond. BLS Green, stay in the area of 3rd Street West, 5th Avenue West. Enforcement request for a male that's passed out. 214, clear, 657.
0: This male's individual is kind of laying, partially blocking the sidewalk on 3rd Street West.
1: At 657.

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1: 703.
0: We're en route.
1: Copy your out. Law enforcement is advising us male is conscious and awake.
0: Copy. Do they want us to get...
1: Go to continue.
2: Hey, Burns, this male is going to be detained. He's trying to strip the clothing off.
1: 10-4. 703. Affirmative. He didn't respond to the scene. Law enforcement's there.
0: Copy.

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6 minutes on that. Thanks, EMS is transporting that man to the hospital. We'll be in route up there with them.

10-4. He provided EM the name. Last of Cajon Charles Adam Henry Ocean Oshara. First of Polly Ocean Lincoln Edward. Date of birth 2000-0430. Back of your 17.

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1: Yeah, that's gonna be the guy. Went to that over to Kennedy. I mean, Wilson. Oh, heading up towards the hospital.

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I'm going to show you how to get St. Joe.

9 from Bravo Echo. He's being seen by staff here. So, I'll be getting clear. I'm going to call him. I need anything.

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7, the local Carson station said copy, attempt to locate reckless driver that was southbound on Highway 83 Bin Road and McDonald's. Described as a small gray Ford SUV, plate of local 901 John, break.

Okay, reckless driver that was southbound, heading 83, turned into Ronnie McDonald's. Vehicle is described as a small gray Ford SUV, plate 0901 John. RP advised the vehicle is traveling in the wrong lane, all the way from the Boys and Girls Club to Glacier Bank. 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
0: 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At 8:05.

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1: I have shown that mailman's license, expiring date of 28, negative restrictions for S-29.
0: Thank you.
2: On until later, we might set to call it out.
1: Okay, copy. 7-8 X-ray, we're on board now, scan this. Copy.

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0: go ahead.
1: Thanks, Green Taxi. I'll be out with Frank. I know Steve is linked.
0: Copy.
1: 4, 6, 7, 15.

0: 1015, 467. A male's license expiring 2027, negative once.
1: Thank you, thank you.

You're reporting some suspicious activity at a neighboring house.

Bills. Man, the Bills. Right there, let's talk to an officer. Copy.

0: yourself out good.
1: I just got a call from a customer who has no power. I have their name, phone number, address, and meter number when you're ready.
0: Yeah, go ahead.
1: His name is Kari Koskinen, K-A-R-I-K-O-S-K-I-N-E-N. Phone number is 619-985-3954. And I have the addresses and the meter number when you're ready.
0: Go ahead.
1: She said the most important address is this one, 36800 Little Bull Island Road, Polson, Montana. She also gave me a secondary address. It's 30515 Half Circle Way, Post in Montana. Meter number is T1561 6C.

0: I didn't hear any popping noises, and she thinks if her power is out with her neighbors, they're probably out, but she has not confirmed that yet.
1: Meter number, please.
0: T-1-5-6-1-6-Charlie-Tango.

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0: John, not coming back. Jennifer Mary Hewitt, Berkeley, back on a red Hill 7 Dodge Durango to Patrick Alfred Sanderlin out of Superior. No insurance showing that as negative ones.
1: Hi, copy. Can you run the RO? That's the vehicle that's parked off at this complaint. Female called in.
0: Simple.

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0: 214-704. 704. We're en route to mission. If this sounds like it, the CPR to you guys, would you send fire as well?
1: Alright, Copy is at this time advising that he is breathing, starting to come back around. She's advising he does have history and is supposed to get heart surgery next week. She's advising that he stood up, they gave him a nitro and he passed out. He is very sweaty and clammy.
0: Okay, copy. He took a nitro and passed out. Would you suggest they not take any more nitro until we get there?
1: Alright, copy.

0: The RO believed that Jerry Lynn was the owner of that property. Do we have any contact info for him?
1: 214-703. 703. You can show us the call, Pablo.
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1: This is 704.
0: I attempted to call the RP back, but I did not take any more nights. I'm unable to make contact again.

0: Operator 49, need you to respond 671 Griffith Lane for the requested ambulance for a male that is possibly having a heart attack and unconscious. Mission Ambulance 21 Correction Mission Fire 429, need you to respond for the request of Mission Ambulance to 671 Griffith Lane for the report of a male that is unconscious, possibly having a heart attack. 429, clarity 47.
1: Mission Fire, one acknowledged page, show 406 en route.
0: Copy 406, you're en route. We have ambulance en route for an 80-year-old male. RP said he is possibly having a heart attack and he passed out. He does have heart history and is supposed to have heart surgery next week. They're advising that he stood up, got dizzy, took a nitro, and then went unresponsive. He is sweaty and clammy.
1: Copy, there's no thank you.
0: You're welcome.
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0: 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I'll be out checking on that vehicle it's at. 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

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He said there shouldn't be anybody else on this lot. I'm gonna see if I can make contact with the individual driving the red SUV.

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1: How about 10 outdoor open?
0: That goes to PT. 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

0: got there. Gulf Coast on back. Sent you in tower. Have been hanging out for about 5 minutes now. Up with that. So I'll be headed home.
1: Yo, 10-4.

need you to respond 783 Sabine Road for the report of a pickup on fire. Mission Fire 429, need you to respond 783 Sabine Road for the report of a pickup on fire. 429 clear at 1010.

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0: of a pickup pulling a trailer that is on fire. I can hear the RP yelling at someone to get out of it. I'm not sure if it's occupied or not. She's not answering any further questions.
1: Copy, initial.
0: Mission Ambulance 214, need you to ELS Green Station area of Highway 93 Sabine for the report of a vehicle that's on fire. Mission Ambulance 214, need you to respond ELS Green Station area of Highway 93 Sabine for the report of a vehicle. 214, clear at 1012.
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1: I'm happy to do that. Did you already release EMS or do I need to?
0: If you would release them for us, please.
1: 10-4. 7-8. 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I copy 10-52.

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1: Here, this last call, and you can show me a drive of the motor vehicle accident that when I spoke with them. I wasn't able to find any debris in the road.
2: Jet break, copy. I was trying to get a hold of you on reference to that. I did forward them over to MHP. That report.
1: Headboard.

0: 4975. 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She has a dead deer laying on her railing, and she needs to get back to me to alert the numbers in the call.
1: 10-4, I'll give her a call.

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0: 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Somebody might be here now trying to make contact.
1: Hey,

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1: 2303.
0: Establishing Grandview Command, we have rolled unit. Status update, solved the problem of water intrusion at Grandview building. That's the source. We're pumping around the culvert and working on dewatering the building.

0: 915.
1: Jack with a female who's got permission to be there removing some debris. Mr. Whalen also showed up and confirmed that.
0: Copy 1131.

Fall Irvine Flats Road. My partner's 911 with a female reporting there's a male that's possibly trying to a vehicle or a resident. He's gathering further. What's going on? Repeat the resident is freaking out and is trying to get into the renter's car.

Richardson. I think the male's name is Rick Van Vos. He left that residence and is heading towards 34343 Camas Road in a blue and bronze Ford F-350.

0: 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I'll be 97 out here on Kinley Point.
1: 1541, 4 Stone. Attention 21. So the reporting party is by a sir husband has dementia.

0: 9-1-5.
1: 9-5. I'm gonna be clear. I spoke with Dara. She's camping. She's back. You can show me clear. 10-4. 2-0.

10-38.

from the local time cessation for a copy attempt to locate reckless driver 783 and Highway 28. Vehicle is described as a silver Ford Expedition plate Edward Mary Rob 432. Right. 460, continue locate reckless driver southbound Highway 83, Highway 28, described as a silver Ford Expedition plate of Edward Mary 432. The RP is advising that the vehicle was just the shoulder multiple times. RP is not willing to sign FM, please stop notification 467 clear at 1270.

0: has a exit on that property as well. That driveway loops all the way around.
1: 10-4, I've also checked out the outbuildings area. Nothing there.
0: 10-4, Toby G.
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1: Southbound Kansas toward Turbine Flats.

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She's at 34612 Dixon Lane. Trespassers on their property. She's advising the individuals are out on a boat, but over the property. She asked them to leave, and they're being disrespectful. There's two males in a black fishing boat. Oh, 33.

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Go ahead. Can you put us on the board for a transfer from St. Joseph St. Pat? Top 37.

7 to local Carson Station for the copy. Attempt to locate reckless driver southbound Highway 93 or 91. Vehicle is described as a white Chevy, partial plate of boy Frank 2. Break. 467, continue. Attempt to locate reckless driver that is southbound on Highway 93 marker 91. It's described as a white Chevy, partial plate of boy Frank 2. RV advised the vehicle is going over 80 miles per hour, almost rear ended two other vehicles, and is going over the double yellow. RV is willing to sign if on notify station 467 clear at 1239.

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1: Hi, have you had a chance? I have a Shelby Vincent requesting a 21 in reference assault a few weeks ago. Copy.

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0: Are they supposed to be at this address?
1: That's right, I believe they're at, 300 Avenue.
0: There's nobody here.
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0: Where am I?
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1: 9, 12.
0: No, the E97. So, black SUV out here. Give you a plate in a second. Plate's gonna be Edward Young David 872.
1: Copy stage.
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1: I have to recheck for the vehicle, would you like it?
2: Thank you.

0: 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Yes, drive by. Going to be on Highway 93 at 212. Montana plate, Edwards, Union, William, 494.
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0: In reference to this call in Urban Flats, the RP called activates, they located that male. He's at his house. They're advising no need for enforcement or EMS response. He is cooperative. He'll call back if anything's needed.

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1: 10-4, 13-15.

Air 24, 975. I got a call from Alicia Perez. She's wanting to speak with an officer. Advisor, what she's wanting to speak with is a civil matter, but she still would like to talk to an officer.

0: immediate issues at the nursing home have been alleviated. We have equipment we're going to be leaving in place at Boys and Girls Club. They've been notified. We've been working with flooded irrigation. 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
1: You're welcome. Have a good day, 1319.
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1: 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East Coast Clinton, the only entrance for

0: ISO 975.
1: Now, was that ambulance going to the hospital or going somewhere else?
2: We just cleared call over at 415 First Avenue, southeast.
1: Alright, copy.
2: Back towards Smyrna. Stand by. 773-964, can get direction of travel of the red passenger car last time they saw it all. It's southbound. The ambulance is headed southbound on First Avenue.
1: I got it. And the red passenger car that hit them that also went south on the highway, 10-4.
2: At the time of the incident, yeah, the vehicle was last seen in southbound. Looks like they're on the highway now.
1: All right, copy. Thanks, sir. Six, copy.

5-3-6. 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
1: All right, copy. If you don't mind closing it out and adding the information, I would appreciate it. I'm going to put EMS drivers when they come back and take some pictures.
0: All right, copy.

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0: I spoke to the RP regarding that 1075 call in Hot Springs. The RP doesn't want a bear trap or a critter getter. I advise them to get a bear-proof trash can. You clearly call support.

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0: Requesting an officer responder reference to a disorderly male standing in the course of business. He's wearing a small white shirt, but exposed. He stated that the male is refusing to leave.

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1: Washington 975,

0: 7-3, 966, I'll be out at the fork. 966, out for 1460.
1: Okay,
0: you don't get to go to the I'm over here. Copy, requesting a travel officer at 4.

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0: 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I'm being pretty disorderly. Do you want to just ask one of your guys if they want me to just bring him up to the...

0: 2, 2 boy, Paul.
1: I'm also confirmed with the store manager, Kyle Solomon, that Daniel is fast and they want to enforce it.
0: That is Harvester, double.
1: Harvest, Corey is going to be in town, probably the initial. He also wanted to pursue.

0: Who was waiting in the hall, and I'll go dump the Cordero and see if we can get food.
1: Call 4, 3, 9, 6, 6, 5, 9, 7, 5.

0: 964. 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
0: I'm not sure I get that, we're going to hold you guys. But yeah, go ahead and just haul it off. Jump up and get statements where I need to.
1: I got it. Yeah, I've gotten from Harvest and Town Pump. We can just type it up if you want. We'll transport them.
0: Four.
1: 7739 64. 6 will be transporting.

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1: 15-22-467 status.
0: 38 on you.
1: Alright, copy.

0: 3, Land 64. 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Otherwise, we'll stop out and get them.
1: I should double check, I'm not entirely sure.
0: Yeah, I got it. Go ahead and just show me how to sound pump. I'll just get them just in case.

0: 915-613.
1: You doing?
0: Okay, but they received a 911 open. It was GPSing in the area of 4th Avenue and 93. All I could hear was a lawnmower. Attempt to call back on Able Lee.
1: I copy, I'll roll through the area. Show me a buzz.
0: Alright, copy, and then when you get a chance, I do have a report of a vicious dog up at Cherry Hill Apartment. Murphy's advising it's in the area of 1300 Seas and Charles. It charged at a dog yesterday and today.
1: I copy. She's saying it's still there.
0: While on the phone, she was advising someone was leaving. Unknown if it was the owner, though. She was inside her house.
1: Copy.

0: 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Rick, can you advise your detention, please? I'm low one up to the sally port.
1: 10-4, 14-32.
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0: 73, can I ask you four? 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
1: That can be you. Get his last.
0: Yeah, 10-4. Mary Charles, I'm Robert, Tom Henry, Union Robert.

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1: 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Kyle Sullivan.

0: Charlotte for the Beavers. We still have the date that he was just out from running. Harvest Suits.
1: Of 8:25:25 trespass from Harvest Foods.

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0: 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The dog was inside though.
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local county admin, Rick 00, reporting party advised this vehicle was pulling a flat. 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

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You can show me 10-8 clear. I added some notes. 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
1: Thank you. It also has a Montana camper registration.

fatigue on the unauthorized use. So just add the possible places as the 400 horses there, Polson, town of Hot Springs, and possibly the 350 Weaver Lane. This was taken from Mission. She just wants it returned.

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0: 4-6-7-17.
1: 17.
0: I spoke to Christopher on the telephone. He says he's fine and he will contact Mr. Winkler. And I will double check with Mr. Winkler and let him know as well that you're

Charlie, thank you.

Running ambulance 214, need you to respond. Threat 120 7th Avenue Northwest, decreased level of consciousness. 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On the LS Red, 120 7th Avenue Northwest, decreased level of consciousness, 214 clear, 1543.

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2: Dallas. Correct, you minus negative one. Copy, thank you. It's actually on the main street. I don't say it enough.

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0: have inspection on Haynes. RP called back, they did get that figured out and would like to have somebody respond if possible.
1: 10-4, myself and 15 are headed to Total Automotive right now. 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
0: 10-4. 15-4-6-7.
1: 9, come in, I'll consider that way.

467. Mission Line Security Advisors, alarm going on 7983 Songer Road. It's indicating an exterior door. Negative responders.

0: 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UK 22, Mission Alliance Carrier Base, they just got the alarm turned off.
1: Alright, copy, thank you.
0: You're welcome, 1608.
1: 467,
0: okay. Hey,
1: FT9. Have a good day, LV 1010.
0: Have a good night, 1608. Yeah, 1608.

0: 12975.
1: Good.
0: I had a male call me. He's in about 2 miles down Terrace Lake Road. He hit a deer. He said the deer is needed to be dispatched. He's about 2 miles down. He's a non-member. He was calling to see if he can put it down

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1: 708.
0: Can you show us an route to St. Luke's?
1: Copy, 708 and route to St. Luke's at 1611.
0: Four, three. 703.
1: Can you show us en route to St. Luke's?

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1: 哎，好。
2: 那你有dispatched by that game warden? No, it's on the north side of here. Just,
1: north side or south side?
2: North side of the road. If we use this time to come into the right way. Good stuff.
0: 5-4, you can show me the size of that call. I'll pick it up here in a bit.

Engine Number 12. Enjoy your vehicle in that mail. Look at my report for insurance.

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I'll be out with some people fishing off the coast of Jersey.

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We're clear and available. Thank you guys for all your help. You're welcome at 1651.

15, 20.

up on Shea Lake Road. He's advising that he was up in the area and a male threatened him with a gun, saying that the RT's on private road. He's advising that that male then was threatening to assault. He has left north on Shea Lake Road. The cell service is spotting up there, and he's in an area where he can right now. Did you want me to try to transfer him to you?

0: for a second, then I lost service. Can you call when I'm triggered?
1: Hi, copy at 1641.
0: Six, seven, three, seven.

0: 15-22-467. Yes, you guys, the RP disconnected.
1: Yeah, Roger, thank you. 21, I'm back in cell service.
0: Hi, copy. I can either try to call him back or hit numbers in the call if you need it.
1: Is it that 4651 number?
0: 10-4.
1: I'll give him a call.

0: 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I'll be 10-8-6-9-5-4.
1: Okay.
0: I'm going to head out to Buffalo Bridge for a security check. I'll grab that deer after I'm done with that.

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1: I'll be 10:19.
0: Copy. 16:15.

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0: Good morning, I'm 10-8.

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He advised that he was up a road that had a private road sign on it, and he had sent me a photo from the male that was threatening him. Male didn't have a firearm in his hand, just had one on his hip. I'll be tonight.

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in Pleasant. Hello. I tried making contact with that female on your Mantra voicemail being out.

Minnesota, female, last adventure, Mary Ocean, Lika, Ida Tom, Post Robert, first of Ava, Victor, Adam, middle of Lynn, date of birth, 2005, 1209.

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Oh.

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2: Topper and Washington plates break. 467, continue attempt to locate reckless driver last seen northbound heading 83 mile marker 86. Vehicle described as a white pickup, black topper and Washington plates. RP advised the vehicle is swerving all over the road. Unknown. Is going to sign if on, please stop notify station 467 clear at 1719.

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0: landing, contact Regional Land, arrange to get it out of there, move it for them. 7 o'clock or 1900 hours is when it's gonna get, gates are gonna get closed to Hawk.
1: Transport 1727.

Here for. I'll be out on South Idaho Bridge.

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I was last seen

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1: Go ahead.
0: 911 with a male, North Foot Hills Drive, Orville Trail, advising that BRP had hit a dog, and then another male came down, cut BRP out, and tried to hit BRP. BRP advised that this male has stolen BRP's friend's phone now, but the male that almost hit them is now in a GFC pickup.
1: For us, sir, advice and
0: Thank you, 1754.

0: 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I'll be 10-8 in the vehicle 1524.
1: 1755. 1524-67, did you catch my 1522?
0: Negative.
1: I've got a slight disorderly or threat to Corville Trail, North Hills Drive, it sounds. RP hit his dog and a male chased the RP down, cussed him out, tried to hit the RP. RP's friend, I guess his phone was stolen by this individual that tried to hit them. The individual that tried to hit them is currently in a GMC pickup.
0: Copy, we'll be in route back 22 on that.
1: Probably thank you, 1756.
2: Is the male in the GMC blocking them in, or is he just driving in front of?

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1: 10-4.
0: They're just waiting to try to get the phone back and resolve the issue. 10-4.
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0: Local 667 Lincoln, I'm still in touch back to Andrea Adams on a heavy Trailblazer 2003, blue in color, showing that it's valid, no incidents in the system, right for next.

0: 2204. I'll be clear in that area.
1: 22467.